0: Okay, the bowel. So I'm going to tell you a little bit of my bowel history. Every Sunday, my dad used to go in the bathroom to have his bowel movement. Sometimes I'd hear a little... And I'd go in for my bowel movement. And I would go in, and it was like a green cloud, you know, a toxic waste dump in there. I remember sometimes it wouldn't come out. And when it did, it was kind of like... Once I pooped in my pants in school, and I just left it in all day. And that, to me, was pooping. I had a young lady come to me. She said a bowel movement came out of him as long as from her fingertips to her elbow, as big around as her forearm. She said that once it was in the toilet, they couldn't flush it down. Her husband had to get a shovel out of the garage and chop it up. I love bowel stories. Want to hear about some worms?
1: Excuse me, I'm going to have to ask you to leave. Please have respect for this mall.
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Niemand.

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He had been a big, twitchy guy with veiny skin stretched over swollen biceps, a tattoo of a swastika on his tongue, teeth filed into razor-sharp fangs. Now you're chopping off his head because even with 8 bullet holes in him, you're pretty sure he's about to spring back to his feet and eat the look of terror right off your face. On the follow-through of the last swing, though, the handle of the axe snaps in a spray of splinters. You now have a broken axe. So after a long night of looking for a place to dump the man and his head, you take a trip into town with your axe. You go to the hardware store, explaining away the dark reddish stains on the broken handle as barbecue sauce. You walk out with a brand new handle.

seems like very little effort. You grab your trusty axe and chop the thing to several pieces. On the last blow, however, the axe strikes a metal leg of the overturned kitchen table and chips out a notch right in the middle of the blade. Of course, a chipped head means yet another trip to the hardware store. They sell you a brand new head for your axe. As soon as you get home, you meet the reanimated body of the guy you've been observing. He's also got a new head, stitched on with what looks like plastic weed trimmer on. And it's wearing that unique expression of, "You're the man who killed me last winter," resentment that one so rarely encounters. Brandish your axe. The guy takes a long look at the weapon with his squishy, rotting eyes, and in a gargly voice he screams, "That's the same axe that beheaded me."

Any minute now, the blowflies will hatch. They've been breeding in a scrap of kidney next to my left foot. I cannot bend down or move from side to side in here. I must remain standing with my face pressed to the thick glass. Still, I am lucky. When Susie found me, I'd been stranded on a traffic island for 4 hours. And when she suggested that she take me home and have me walled up as an art installation, I agreed straight away. So here I am, in an alcove in her living room, being exhibited behind glass next to a plaque bearing the name Berence Oslo. Berence Oslo is the artist that did me. There is a copper tube to help me breathe, and I am naked except for a string vest. Some of my lower parts have been painted yellow. I think the cleaning lady pushed the kidney in through the tube, but it missed my mouth and fell to my feet. Susie is having a sort of dinner to open me officially. It seems to be a great success. Her face is all blotchy with anticipation as she waits for guests to react to me. I am a great hit when one of them taps on the glass and says, "Susie, you're a genius. This is what art should be like, moving in a relevant way." I have instructions to reply to these comments by saying, "I am very sorry, this art is crap." Of course, the guest is flabbergasted because they have no idea I can hear them. Only very recent Berence Oslo's come fitted with a ticket office intercom. They start raving about the magnificence of a piece of art that is capable of criticizing itself. "That's remarkable," they say. "That piece of art is capable of criticizing itself." As I continue to slag myself off, there is a buzz of expectation as Will Self arrives with his special pillow and a miniature chicken. He spots me and immediately delivers himself of the opinion that he has never seen a more kleptomasturbatory anthropoid. He kneels and says that now he has glimpsed all our hypocrisies in a neuroplastic ellipse. There follows a period of silent eating, with occasional sobs and the passing and gradual filling of a tear thimble. I've been here for a couple of hours now. Susie summons the guests into an adjoining room. She is an excellent hostess. One girl stays behind because she is trying to chase the dragon and it keeps getting away, In the adjoining room, there is a hatch which allows access to my back parts. Susie opens it up, and the guests take it in turn to put their hands through. I gather from their language that they are attempting to read my arse. There's a kind of binary braille encoded in the relative temperatures of my buttocks. Extra verbs are in the roughness, and adjectives in the formation of folds around my daisy. Presently I can hear squabbling. Apparently my arse has declared that one of them is the slave master, but has not revealed which one it is. I am beginning to feel ill.

0: Pressure jet of old stomach emerges from my tube, just as Will Self is passing on his way home. "We are all Huxley's Badkins," he says, and vaults through a closed window. The truth is that events continued in pretty much the same way for a week. I think the girl who had shown herself clumsy with the horse may have died. The blowflies certainly did hatch and block my view completely, so that my abiding memory is of sounds heard through buzzing. Mainly, the rhythmical slamming of bare skin on alabaster as Susie succumbed with grunts to the meaty pleasure of each new slave master. I was eventually extracted by six men in contamination suits. They were extremely distressed. This happened 2 days after Susie went on holiday.
1: That one there's a penis pump.
2: That's no fair.
1: Holy cow, I'm totally going so fast. Oh, fuck!
3: Punk.
4: What the fuck are you kids doing on my fucking lawn? 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
1: Help me.
4: Get that kid off my eyes, you little wankers. Yeah. All right, give him the stick. Don't give him the stick.
1: Do you know my dad?
5: Oh, G.I. Joe.
6: I'm a dinosaur, people. A Coposaurus nuts. I guess that was funnier on the crapper.
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0: feel that if they've forgotten everything I've said, if they haven't written anything down all semester and just stared out the window, at least they will come away with a poem memorized. So one day years ago, I was on the subway in New York, and a guy across the aisle kept kind of looking at me. Finally, he came over, and he recognized me as his teacher. I've taught him about 10 years before that. We started talking, and he said to me, come, and I'm calling you. And then he said, you made us memorize a poem. And I said, yes. And he said, I'd like to say that poem for you. And it was a little poem by Emily Dickinson that he carried in his head and maybe in his heart for all those years, 10 or 15 years. And over the roar of the sixth train, he yelled that poem in my ear. And I think it was the most satisfying pedagogical experience I've ever had. When you spend an hour talking to this group of increasingly younger people, and you walk out of there and sometimes you think you've got a good class, other times it's not that great, but you don't know what it is. No matter what it is to you, you're not sure how it's being shaped or what effect it had. And in that case, it was just a little, a clear demonstration that something had been learned.
1: I have no

0: say, man? You got a joint?
1: No, not on me, man.
0: It'd be a lot cooler if you did. Ka

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Sometimes, and sometimes,

0: I once read an interesting book which said that most people lost in the wilds, they die of shame.
1: What?
0: Yeah.
2: Headlines born of fuel shortages, allocations, even rationing. We're resigned to colder households as the crisis in home heating rages. Yet there is one way to help. Rediscover your fireplace and its benefits. The Forest Service, U.S. Department of Agriculture, suggests that a fireplace blaze will get rid of early morning and evening chill more economically than your home's heating system, because the fireplace uses less fuel and turns out a bigger volume of heat quickly. The key is the right mixture of wood. Oak gives the most uniform, short flames, and a steady, glowing fire. It's best to combine oak or other hardwoods, such as ash, maple, or birch, with a soft, quick-burning wood, such as spruce, fir, and pine. Using your fire for heat is one way to reduce fuel shortages, since your fireplace is a natural ally during the energy crisis.
3: I pay the FISC bill. Oh, you heard me the first time.
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Capitalism has ceased doubting itself, while even socialists have abandoned belief in the possibility of capitalism's natural death by attrition. No one has ever died from contradictions, and the more it breaks down, the more it schizophrenizes, the better it works. Dan, he, forging the association of catalexy with horror and a fanatical adherence to Crowley and Kabbalah fleshed out the program.Operating against this background, excess, the abbreviation is homophonous with excess, sought to connect another machine. From its inception, the mission of excess was to cajole the new reaction into philosophical exertion. Progressivism and conservatism are misunderstandings of time, the final philosophical horizon. Reaction forges, or excavates, an occult pact between the future and the past, setting both against the present, in concert, and thus differentiating itself from progressivism, which unites the present and future against the past, and conservatism, which unites past and present against the future. Within those mistakes lay the human security system, the warm-blooded tendency toward universalizing capture and control. Right accelerationism is a misnomer suggesting opposition to left accelerationism. The latter was so misconceived that it required no antagonism. Acceleration is already profoundly unconditional, but the tracking devices and practices aligning with its trajectory are studiously informed by accelerationist thinkers. What is needed is harsh realism, which is to say rightism. Provoke a reactionary cabal into a new Cold War.Disabuse them of humanistic goals, whether visions of agrarian idols or techno-utopias, and shock them back to an awareness of cosmic brutality and the machinations of capital AI. Above all, never allow them to relax.

explain this, you see. I slaughtered souls back in China. You know, while the widows sang my Clementina. I hacked away at limbs with a machete down those crowded streets with J. Paul Getty guys. I bottled brain in Rhodesia as those goddamn British awoke with amnesia. I could spit blood on your family and still win an Oscar or a Grammy, guys. Yeah, I led a team of 12 oxen moving poisonous toxins down the rivers of chromium running live with plutonium. Yeah, I played drums with Napoleon. And I was a librarian at Alexandria, guys. I sold some stolen marsupials and a three-headed possum to a gardener from Zurich, one of those guys known for cultivating illegal blossoms. Yeah, I rolled dice on the vests of dead president's chests. For the money I've won, I purchased 6 Gatling guns. Guys. I flew in the force with Pazuzu and ceremonies of voodoo. Pistol whipped a Federale and dumped him in the trunk of a Maserati. You know, I tiptoed through the tulips, knee-high in Kentucky horse corpses, sipping mint juleps. That's right, there's me and you're not. But you know, a badly perfumed woman has no future. Bet you didn't know that. Just be careful. You wouldn't want to get your dick cut off in public now, would you? I know you wouldn't choose to get beheaded in front of the $3 million sitting there at the altar. Get the shit kicked out of you by your girlfriend around all your cronies. Better go into training, since you're not respected at all by the ones who really matter. You can't even hum along with any of the tunes, you know, so how can you play them? That's right. Right, you're not my league, guys. Just accept.

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its claims to the power of proving facts grow less and less. Logic used before to teach us how to draw inferences. Now, it teaches us rather how not to draw inferences. When men began to reason, they tried to justify the inferences that they had drawn unthinkingly in earlier days. A great deal of bad philosophy and bad science resulted from this propensity. It is not altogether easy to see what is to replace these pseudo-principles in the practice of science. But perhaps the theory of relativity gives us a glimpse of the kind of thing we may expect. Causation, in the old sense, no longer has a place in theoretical physics. The collapse of the notion of one all-embracing time, in which all events throughout the universe could be dated, must, in the long run, affect our views as to cause and effect, evolution, and many other matters. For instance, the question whether or not there is progress in the universe may depend upon our choice of a measure of time. What we know about the physical world, I repeat, is much more abstract than is formerly supposed. Between bodies, there are occurrences, such as light waves. But the laws of these occurrences, we know something. Just so much as can be expressed in mathematical formulae. But of their nature, we know nothing. Of the bodies themselves, as we saw in the preceding chapter, we know so little that we cannot even be sure that they are anything. They may be merely individual events in our

song.

小さな隅から立ち上がろうとしている丸が閉まった空気を選んでください。

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If one, settling a pillow by a head, should say, that is not what I meant at all. That is not it at all. And would it have been worth it after all? Would it have been worthwhile after the sunsets and the dooryards and the sprinkled streets, after the novels, after the teacups, after the skirts that trail along the floor, and this and so much more? It is impossible to say just what I mean, but as if a magic lantern threw all the nerves and patterns on the screen. Would it have been worthwhile if one, settling a pillow or throwing off a shawl and turning toward the window, should say, that is not it at all. That is not what I meant at all. No, I am not Prince Hamlet, nor was meant to be. I'm an attendant lord, one that will do to swallow progress, start a scene or two, advise the prince, no doubt an easy tool, deferential, glad to be of use, politic, cautious and meticulous, full of high sentence, but a bit of juice. At times, indeed, almost ridiculous. Almost at times, the fool. I grow old. I shall wear the bottoms of my trousers rolled. Shall I part my hair behind? Do I dare to eat a peach? I shall wear white flannel trousers and walk upon the beach. I have heard the mermaids singing each to each. I do not think that they will sing to me. I have seen them riding seaward on the waves, combing the white hair of the waves blown back. The wind blows the water white and black. We have lingered in the chambers of the sea by seagulls reading.

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1: Back in my day, Petty, speak up with something that you have... 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

force I used was extraordinary. That was because the circumstances were extraordinary. Under ordinary circumstances, if a murderer is killing innocent people, for instance, on the school playground, I'll get on the phone and the police will immediately come and restrain him, shoot him if necessary. But if I got on the phone and said that about the abortionists, they would have given me a once over instead of the abortionist. So in those extraordinary circumstances where the abortionists are being protected by the police.

Now, here's just one parting word to you folks. 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

enjoy it, have fun. But I'd like every day is the last day. Wouldn't that be nice? A lifetime full of

controlled in action, thought, feeling, emotion, expression by someone else. Controlled in action, thought, feeling, emotion, expression by someone else. 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By someone else. 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

0: can go boom, boom, just like that.
1: I've been calling y'all people better than a month now, crap about y'all. Every time a dangled dog crossed, he started yapping at y'all 24 hours a day, and nobody answered. You called. How you supposed to come out there and do anything about that dog? You're just gonna get a dang old computer ain't gonna come over here and just shut that dang old dog up.
2: Sir, do you know anything about this?
1: Yeah, man, I'll tell you what, dude, one of them snipers last night, man, with them sticks and bag and whack, whack, man, if he'd go woo, talking about that big mistake, y'all, right there in that cooler. Hey, oh, wait, man, I bet that ain't gonna work out, man. These little gals come around here to get that flat-headed knoll, man.
3: Thanks, Boomhammer, let's go.
1: Say, Hank, man, I don't know what you're thinking, man, but y'all got no, man. That ain't no dang old Woody Allen with that little soon leave, man. This is not going to happen.
4: Boomhauer, you're not going to talk your way out of this one.
1: Yeah, man, I'll tell you what, that dang old internet, man, you just go on there and point and click, get in there and talk about www.com, and you got then that naked chicks on there, man. You go click, click, click, click, click, click, click, click, click. It's real easy, man.
5: Yeah. Can't beat me, man.
6: Oh.
5: Yo, Quincy.
7: Number two. What's up, man?
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1: Love is the sweet expression of life. 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

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But therefore, honey, you should have passed me. Even the king does agree. 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

0: late. 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
1: You keep me satisfied and in a good mood.
0: Good, better, the best. And apart from me, all my friends are impressed. 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
2: Ain't no need to question the authority.

0: You're listening to the Tiffany LaFox Show, and I'm Tiffany LaFox. And in case you've been on Mars, this just happens to be the very first X-rated public talk radio show. And we've been having a super great time here talking to all sorts of perverts in the tri-state area. Take this next call. Hi, this is Tiffany LaFox, and you're on the air.
1: Yeah, I've been home for 20 minutes. I think you're really hot.
0: Well, thank you. Thank you very much.
1: And, I want to know, got any new movies?
0: Well, yes. As a matter of fact, I've just completed work on a new film called Shaved Clams Part 2. And that's going to be available next month on the home video cassette market. So check it out, because it's gonna be really hot.
1: Oh, wow.
0: And, what's your name?
1: My name, Vinny.
0: Oh, Vinny, huh?
1: Yeah.
0: And you must be of, Italian descent.
1: Yeah, I
0: bet you're a big guy, aren't you? 257 pounds, maybe? Yeah, uh-huh, and I bet you're really hairy, aren't you?

0: your plans for future.
1: As much time as possible with Diane before she leaves.
0: Seriously?
1: I'm totally and completely serious.
0: Oh, really?
1: You know, career?

0: Have you ever wondered how many cars Light Rail keeps off the road each day? Have you heard how many people are expected to move to the Portland metropolitan area in the next 20 years? Can you guess the average speed on the Sunset Highway during rush hour? So have you thought about how you're going to vote on the expansion of the light rail system?
1: I'm a laugh riot. I'm not as gay as you think I am.
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4: One, two, one, two, three, and...

Hello and welcome to the Mental Health Hotline. If you are obsessive-compulsive, press 1 repeatedly. If you are codependent, ask someone to press 2 for you. If you have multiple personalities, press 3, 4, 5, and 6. If you are paranoid, we know what you are and what you want. Stay on the line and we'll trace your call. If you're delusional, press 7 and your call will be transferred to the mothership. If you are schizophrenic, listen carefully and a small voice will tell you which number to press. If you are depressive, it doesn't matter which number you press, no one will answer you. If you are dyslexic, press 69696969. If you have a nervous disorder, please fidget with the hash key until the beep. After the beep, please wait for the beep. If you have a short-term memory loss, please try your call again later. And if you have low self-esteem, hang up. All our operators are too busy to talk to you.

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0: sky, the stars, an infinite horizon.
1: 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You may press the button.

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0: Okay.
1: Can I press a button?
0: All right.
1: So nice.
0: Now, imagine everything.

0: And in order to support all these expert shops, what will happen?
1: Everyone must keep buying shoes.
0: And how is that arranged?
1: Manufacturers dictate.
2: Say, man, let's go to Zenobia's tonight.
3: Where?
2: Zenobia's.
3: Man, you got to be crazy. We ain't got that kind of money.
2: Well, will we ever? Now, come on, man. I feel like cutting loose.
4: Once you go in, you don't ever want to come out. It's the hippest place in the world.
2: 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Now, what you say, homeboy?
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You know, Homer, this is the part of the job I hate the most, the ending. Until then, being the bad guy is the best job in the world.

아, 이거 보니 힘을 내려가네.

Edgewater died in 73, cold candles, Canton, Camden, Mississippi. Oldest was Willie Mae. I am the youngest, Leslie Emma. Only the oldest and youngest still living, everybody else is dead. Mama and Daddy was strict, you know, no work on Sundays was a sacred day. Sometimes I feel like a motherless child. If I should die before I wake, I pray the Lord my soul to take. Willie Mae and jump rope and play ball and made dresses out of leaves, mud cakes and mud pies. We boiled corn all day, played marbles. There's some things I just can't tell you about, honey. Watermelon, peaches, and plums, and cherries, and apricots. Watermelon, peaches, plums, cherries, apricots. Watermelon, peaches, plums, apricots, pears, and the orchard. Wasn't ever any droughts, but sometimes it didn't rain, and we used rainwater for everything, and then we had a well, and then we had a pump. Our Father who art in heaven, hallowed be thy name. They didn't like black people at the hospitals. You know, you could use a room, but no nurses would tend to you. I had brothers. Get on board, little children, get on board, little children. The 4th of November, Friday the 13th. There's some things I just can't tell you about, honey. Nat King Cole and making quilts and eight more. There was a miscarriage. My mama's mama's name was Sylvia. She had hair like the Indians, you know. Her two sons, they had that curly hair. You know, James and Robert Lee and Walter and Claude and John. Passed away early, Willie Mae Luckett in Camden, Mississippi. They were sharecroppers. Jimmy Etta, Sally Bell, Leslie Emma, Sally Bell, and Elijah said unto him, were all the sea and cloud and food, and they drank, and them and God endued. And I was placed in a cell with a young woman named Miss Idesta Simpson. After I was placed in the cell, I began to hear sounds of licks and screams, and I could hear the sounds of licks and horrible screams, and I could hear somebody say, can you say yes, sir, nigga? Can you say yes, sir? And they would say other horrible names, and she would say, yes, I can say yes, sir. And he said, well, so well, say it. And she said, well, I don't know you well enough. And they beat her. I sing because I'm happy. I sing because I'm free. His eyes on despair.

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I think something which in itself has no meaning at all. So I disregard completely the aesthetic quality, the object. I'm against crafts.

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0: I'd heard his voice on the tape, and it really put the hook in me.
1: Another Portland crack house is out of business tonight, shut down by police. This afternoon, city employees began boarding up the house located on Northeast Roselawn. Authorities say it was a small-time crack cocaine operation with gang ties. 2 weeks ago, police raided the house but turned up few drugs. However, they did find several building code violations, enabling them to shut down the place.
2: Whatever applies, or the combination of whatever applies, is what we'll do to reclaim this area, to get people to move on, to assist in discouraging drug trafficking.
1: This is the sixth time the city has used condemnation proceedings to shut down a suspected drug house.
3: This is the real MF Doom, not a voice, Hank. 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
7: Ah, si, si.

I'm too grown to

calm her down by reading to her from Alan Watts' book, Psychotherapy, East and West. Laboring under that romantic idea of R.D. Lang, how every person who has a nervous breakdown is so lucky because they had to come out the other side of it with such great wisdom, provided they come out the other side. And I was trying to help my mother through to the other side, but she wasn't listening to Alan Watts. She was reading from The Science of Health by Mary Baker Eddy and from the Christian Science Monitor. And I remember that vividly, that warm July day, she in her pajamas curled up on the couch with the Christian Science Monitor between us, like a Japanese paper wall. And I am so annoyed finding that I can't get through to her that I reach down and just flick the paper.

0: Is your mom there?
1: No, I'm home alone.
0: Well, you won a prize. What's your address?
1: 42 Oak Street.
2: Hey, Roblox, some stranger's bringing me a prize.
3: A stranger, huh? All he wanted to bring you was trouble. Remember, never tell anyone you're home alone and never give anyone your address.
2: I'll say Mom can't come to the phone.
3: Smart thinking.
2: Now I know.
3: And knowing is half the battle.
4: 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Joe!
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2: Hey, who's it gonna hurt?
1: Cable theft hurts the honest subscriber by causing a weaker signal and more system maintenance costs.
2: What are they gonna do to me?
1: Cable theft is punishable by both federal and state law. 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
0: How are they gonna catch me?
1: With today's technology, it's not how, it's when. Cable theft. It's a crime. No excuses.
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when I tried to classify your species, I realized that you're not actually mammals. Every mammal on this planet instinctively develops a natural equilibrium of surrounding environments. Humans do not. You move to an area and human beings are disease, cancer of this planet.

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1: You are shit! Hit the bricks, pal, and beat it, because you are going out!
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3: 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Fucking leads are weak. 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

the remoteness, the sound softly glided into existence. It was infinitely faint, subtly vibrant, and unmistakably musical, but held a quality of surpassing wildness, which made its impact feel like a delicate torture of my whole body. I felt sensations like those one feels when accidentally scratching ground glass. Simultaneously, there developed something like a cold draft, which apparently swept past me from the direction of the distant sound. As I waited breathlessly, I perceived that both sound and wind were increasing, the effect being to give me an odd notion of myself as tied to a pair of rails in the path of a gigantic approaching locomotive. I began to speak to Tillinghast, and as I did so, all the unusual impressions abruptly vanished. I saw only the man, the glowing machine.

0: In food, on food, butter is the good cook's flavor secret. 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
1: Please take off all those bracelets while you beat off in there. The noise is awful.
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0: darkness began to drive me to madness, like the small drops of water that torturers let fall ceaselessly upon one spot of their victim's body. I loved the irradiant refuge of sleep. In my dreams, I found a little of the beauty I had vainly sought in life. I wandered through old gardens and enchanted woods. Once, when the wind was soft and scented, I heard the south calling, and sailed endlessly and languorously under strange stars. Once, when the gentle rain fell, I glided in a barge down a sunless stream under the earth, till I reached another world of purple twilight, iridescent arbors and undying roses. And once I walked through a golden valley that led to shadowy groves and ruins, and ended in a mighty wall green with antique vines, and pierced by a little gate of bronze. Many times I walked through that valley, and longer would I pause in the spectral half-light where the giant trees squirmed and twisted grotesquely, and the gray ground stretched damply from trunk to trunk, sometimes disclosing the mold-stained stones of buried temples. And always the goal of my fancies was the mighty vine-grown wall with the little gate of bronze therein. After a while, as the days of waking became less and less bearable from their grayness and sameness, I would often drift in opiate peace through the valley and the shadowy groves, and wonder how I might seize them from my eternal dwelling place, so that I need no more crawl back to a dull world stripped of interest and new colors. And as I looked upon the little gate and the mighty wall, I felt that beyond it lay a dream country from which, once it was entered, there would be no return.
1: The earth one night when its light was shining quite brightly to see if anyone was moving. When the earth people were all asleep was the time he chose for playing with his three dogs. He called them dogs, but the earth people called them snakes. The death adder, the black snake, and the tiger snake. As he looked down onto the earth with his three dogs beside him, Balu saw about a dozen Danes or black fellas crossing a creek. The black fellas, no, Balu, we are too frightened, your dogs might bite us. They are not like our dogs, whose bite would not kill us. Balu said, if you do what I ask you, when you die, you shall come to life again. Not die and stay always where you were put when you were dead. See this piece of bark? I throw it into the water. And he threw a piece of bark in.

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1: What the fuck is this? Willy Blunts? Crack Rocks? Toasting roofies? This is for welfare pimps.
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I'ma let you know about a hoe. 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

0: That you would bring salvation, healing, and deliverance in this world. That you would light a fire on college campuses all over this nation. The students go out, Lord. We ask you the spring semester. 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Father, we are working for a seal on earth.
1: Right.

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Because the status is not quo. It's not quo.

0: This is my chance to finally do some work that actually means something.
1: It means something to who? You had a career, Dad, before the third comic book movie. Before people started to forget who was inside that bird costume. You were doing a play based on a book that was written 60 years ago for 1,000 rich old white people whose only real concern is going to be where they go to have their cake and coffee when it's over. Nobody gives a shit but you. And let's face it, Dad, you are not doing this for the sake of art. You are doing this because you want to feel relevant again. Well, guess what? There is an entire world out there where people fight to be relevant every single day, and you act like it doesn't exist. Things are happening in a place that you ignore, a place

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0: male or female, any age, race, or color. Yesterday, I could talk, run, breathe. Today, I can hardly move my finger or breathe without help. I may fall down and be mistaken for a drunk or addict. Without warning, my body stopped making the chemical that gives me muscle control. Yesterday, I was as strong as you. Tomorrow, you could be as weak as I. There's no certain cure for me. I have myasthenia gravis. 40,000 children and adults are MG victims. Thousands more are undiagnosed. Yesterday, 85% die. Today, 85% live. Who will live tomorrow? It's up to you. Please don't let me down. I may never get up.
1: Fuck everybody. Amen.
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that kind. They don't need them. And also they wear blue jeans and things like that. And so the local dress shops seem to put out many people around. And they are very simple. Well, they use much less. You've got to live in a complicated way. You've got to have the kind of car that identifies you as a person of substance, status and all that. So there's a great problem here in our society. Now, why is there this problem? There's always a very inconsiderable minority of these non-joiners or people who check out of the game. But you will find that insecure societies are the most intolerant of those who are non-joiners. They are so unsure of the validity of their game rules that they say

about a story.

0: He says that after a war, but he should always be gay.
1: Mankind has devoted enormous time and ingenuity to develop artificial devices for communication. 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
2: 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Wait, never mind. 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

Thank you.

have to tell you this evening will not be an easy task, but I'll try to explain. You know, being a noted personality involves a great deal of responsibility. A responsibility to maintain a career in which the slightest error can alter, disable, or destroy one's image, be it his own or those who rely on it. Responsibility to nurture new ideas which may someday grow into a useful source of entertainment for the masses. During this time, however, it is of the utmost importance to keep in mind those individuals who are nearest and dearest to the heart of the matter of which I speak. The true and crucial decision makers. You. The fans. Yes, as a rule, ultimately in the hands of those who wish to be entertained, informed, or enlightened as to who will pass or fail, who will draw the line between the immortal and the one-hit wonders. Yes, friends, for years I have been plagued with the uncertainty of not knowing my destiny as a public figure, be it in my lifetime or later on. Which brings me to the point of all of this. I am dead.

0: I wish I hadn't mentioned Dinah. Nobody seems to like her down here, and I'm sure she's the best cat in the world. Oh, my dear Dinah, I wonder if I shall ever see you anymore.
1: And here poor Alice began to cry again, for she felt very lonely and low-spirited. In a little while, however, she again heard a little pattering of footsteps in the distance, and she looked up eagerly, half hoping that the mouse had changed his mind and was coming back to finish his story.

0: nice bike.
1: Maybe we could borrow it?
0: No, that's stealing.
1: I'll ask for permission later.
2: Uh-oh. Looks like you're asking for trouble now.
1: Shipwreck!
2: How would you like it if someone took your bike?
1: I wouldn't.
2: And if you get caught?
1: I'd definitely end up in trouble.
2: Remember, taking something that isn't yours just isn't right.
1: Now I know.
2: And knowing is half the battle.
3: G.I. Joe!
4: Silent nuts. Holy nuts. All is balls.
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Yes.

0: Is there such thing as insanity among penguins? I try to avoid the definition of insanity or derangement. I don't mean that a penguin might believe he or she is Lenin, Napoleon, Bonaparte, but could they just go crazy because they've had enough of their colony?
1: Well, I've never seen a penguin bashing its head against a rock. They do get disoriented.

0: Look, don't worry, it wasn't you. You know, don't you? It's the smell, I guess.
1: I'm not hungry.
2: Eat.
3: Don't cry, Papa.
4: You know where you can put it.
0: Really? Is that a fact?
5: I'm from out of Valley. Am I all right, Doctor?
0: No, only impotent. Really? Is that a fact?
6: What?
4: Come on, it'll be nice. Now that's a good girl.
0: I'm sorry. I mean it. I'm sorry.
4: Mama?
7: Yes, Doctor?
4: You have lovely breasts.
0: Really? Is that a fact?
8: How could you be so stupid? You're handling it like a urine sample.
5: Not even a Marxist.
0: Really? Is that a fact?
9: Hi there. My name is Rick. Would you like to have a baby?

Thank you.

stupid.

0: Because of certain indiscreet remarks by Don Imus and Howard Stern, WNBC Radio apologizes to the following: the National Organization for Women, the New York chapter of Hadassah, Governor Cuomo, the New York Jets, the United States Congress, both houses, Nassau Community College, the Gay Men's Choir, Sons of Italy, Rabbi Arthur Selkowitz, my wife.
1: 66 WNBC. If we weren't so bad, we wouldn't be so good.
0: Queen Elizabeth, Mayor Cut.
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0: Laisse-moi devenir l'ombre de ton ombre, l'ombre de ta mère, l'ombre de ton chien. 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
1: Ultimately, we're all dead men. 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

0: watching nature shows?
1: Yes, someone. 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They could talk in monkey.

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I came outside, and my friend is back. She says, she's looking out the window. She says, something fell. I said, what? She said, something fell. There's all these people running. So, you know, I didn't know what to say or didn't really think it was anything big. In fact, I think what I actually said was cool, you know. So I turned on 1010 Winds, and they said a plane had crashed. I didn't know what's going on, you know. In a certain way, you accept things on a cognitive level. You understand and they sort of sink into your... They enter your brain, but they don't really sink in. And that was really what happened to me. I mean, I heard it and I understood it, but I couldn't really... And I looked up and I could see the tower.

happily unattended. There's so many things we know.

0: so quickly. That's the nature of the thing. It was already caught up with trends that seemed too fast to track when it began to become self-aware, decades ago. It has picked up a lot of speed since then. Accelerationism is old enough to have arrived in waves, which is to say insistently, or recurrently, and each time the challenge is more urgent. Among its predictions is the expectation that you'll be too slow to deal with it coherently. Yet if you fumble the question it poses, because rushed, you lose, perhaps very badly. It's hard. For our purposes here, you are standing and as a bearer of the opinions of mankind. Time pressure, by its very nature, is difficult to think about. Typically, while the opportunity for deliberation is not necessarily presumed, it is at least, with overwhelming likelihood, mistaken for an historical constant, rather than a variable. If there was ever time to think, we think, there still is and will always be. The definite probability that the allotment of time to decision-making is undergoing systematic compression remains a neglected consideration, even among those paying explicit and exceptional attention to the increasing rapidity of change. In philosophical terms, the deep problem of acceleration is transcendental. It describes an absolute horizon, and one that is closing in. Thinking takes time, and accelerationism suggests we're running out of time to think that through, if we haven't already. No contemporary dilemma is being entertained realistically until it is also acknowledged that the opportunity for doing so is fast collapsing. The suspicion has to arrive that if a public conversation about acceleration is beginning, it's just in time to be too late. The profound institutional crisis that makes the topic hot has at its core an implosion of social decision-making capability. Doing anything, at this point, would take too long. So instead, events increasingly just happen. They seem ever more out of control, even to a dramatic extent. Because the basic phenomenon appears to be a brake failure, accelerationism is picked up again.
1: We live. We fight. We die. For each other.

0: Every day, people learn something new about themselves.
1: I can't be a foster mother. The council says I've got a criminal record.
2: I've been refused a loan. Well, the bank says I've got a court judgment against me.
3: I was arrested driving my own car.
0: Because mistakes are made on computers.
4: So according to my building society, I died 3 years ago.
0: If there's a mistake about you on computer, there's an independent official to help. 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

0: The work the civil engineer has done is planned for all on Earth. When he builds the things we need, he thinks of how they look. He's careful of the world we have. The future is in your hands, too. Keep it clean.
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3: I had no to do test tonight, again.
4: We all weekend, we've been at this dude's house.
3: This guy's parents are out of town since like last Wednesday, and we've been there every single night. And this weekend was so crazy.
4: It was the biggest party I've ever seen in my life, and I'm still sore from it.
3: Yeah, guy has a big house. Guy has too much money to know what to do with, and we partied right.
4: It was so fun. We had such a good time.
3: Are you heading back there tonight?
4: No.
3: Did you go last night though? Didn't you go last night?
4: Yeah, I went last night.
3: Wasn't it cool again?
4: Well, it started out pretty cool, but then it got pretty bad.
3: What happened? Did his parents come home?
4: Well, yeah, his parents found out.
3: Oh, man, I was ready to go to...
4: They came back early, and then the cops came.
3: Dude, the cops came?
4: Yeah.
3: Did people get busted?
4: Oh, boy, did they ever.
3: Oh, man.
4: Yeah, I know. It's kind of lame, so no one's going to be partying there anymore.
3: I can't believe we're not going to go to Dude's house tonight.
4: I know. And tonight was going to be Disco Fresh night. And I'm so sad. So we're going to have to find somewhere else to hang tonight.
3: Man, you know what this means.
4: Yeah.

See, Eleanor Roosevelt was, she couldn't tell whether she was coming or going, so she went to the doctor. And the doctor said, well, I'm coming to my office tomorrow morning. So she went in there tomorrow morning and next day, and she said, Doctor, I can't tell whether I'm coming or going. I don't know what's wrong. She said, go into the room and take her clothes off and come back in here. And then she took her clothes off and comes back into the room, and he says, get down on your hands and knees. And so she gets down on her hands and knees, and he says, I'll crawl over that wall over there. So she crawls over the wall over there, and he's like, now crawl back over the other wall. And she crawls over the wall, and then crawl back over to the desk. She crawls over to his desk, and he crawls back over to the wall, and he says, all right, you can stand up now. She stands up, and she says, go put your clothes back on. So she goes and puts her clothes back on, comes back and says, well, doctor, what's wrong? And he said, I don't know. I can't tell whether you're coming or going either.

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1: 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Cali Award winner Dick Vaughan takes you all the way back to a long-forgotten period to explore the lost realms of a slow and indiscriminate culture, sauntering through the last phases of the American Dream era. 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
2: Nebulous. 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
3: All individual logo elements have been isolated from the larger cuts of the winning score to provide additional short IDs and promo pieces. 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
1: They've all got something in common.
2: Or they wouldn't have gone to this trouble.
1: They're all using
2: short jingles.
3: There's nothing wrong with short jingles, for God's sake. They make for a better format flow.
1: We agree.
2: Well,
1: there are a lot of good reasons for short IDs.
2: Well, they are.
1: But there's no reason they should make you sound the same as everybody else.
4: Same as everybody else.
2: What they are is marvelous pirates and great presenters of other people's ideas.
5: They look pretty good.
6: They look good.
7: Why, yes, in spite of the more ridiculous excesses.
8: Now that sounds different.
9: That's different.
10: We're talking about selling records. We're not talking about bringing in people for nostalgia purposes here.

of this tension anyway?

bigger and better depression. The present depression has shaken the world to its foundation. The next one, for which we are now preparing by building still more machines, may be so severe as to disrupt the social fabric and plunge us into mob rule and revolution. But the machine does not dominate us.

sure was not funny. I have visited too many of the insane hospitals we are erecting all over the country for the victims of this machine-dominated civilization. It may be funny to watch Chaplin going crazy dancing to the tempo of the machines on the assembly lines in the factory, but it isn't funny to know that people everywhere are in larger and larger numbers going mad dancing to the same tempo. Psychiatrists are unable to build hospitals for the insane fast enough. In spite of the wonders of modern medicine, degenerative diseases like cancer and diabetes are increasing steadily.

0: tell Mom it was Billy's mistake.
1: You're making the mistake.
0: Flint!
1: Anyone can have an accident, but lying makes it worse.
0: But Mom will be upset.
1: She'll be even more upset if you lie. And how would you feel if Billy got punished? Face up to what you've done. Don't take the easy way out.
0: We'll tell her we did it.
1: Remember, it's better to tell the truth.
0: And that's no lie.
2: Now we know.
1: And knowing is half the battle. G.I.
3: Joe! I'm a big Bond. Like Judy Blume's Flubber, or whatever the fuck.
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6: Lords of Light! He is laughing!
7: It's a comic book, an ancient form of literature. It's also more interesting right side up.

Eyes I dare not meet in dreams. In death's dream kingdom, these do not appear. There the eyes are, sunlight on a broken column. There is a tree swinging, and voices are, in the wind singing, more distant and more solemn than a fading star. Let me be no nearer in death's dream kingdom. Let me also wear such deliberate disguises, rat's coat, crow's skin, crossed staves, in a field, behaving as the wind behaves. No nearer, not that final meeting.

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1: An analytic has the same number of atoms as a lytic. 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

at half past midnight somewhere in Griffith Park. He was crazy, middle-aged, drunk on cocaine wine, in desperate need of instant rebirth, suffering repeats of the same old adrenaline rush, coming apart and screaming, "I knew them all!" I was around 14. A few years later, the train stopped coming down Santa Monica Boulevard. They ripped up the tracks. They didn't need

0: on.
1: It's the bandwagon.
2: Yes, propaganda we've been talking about is easy to detect. But a great deal of propaganda is much more hidden, much harder to detect.
1: That's what's bothering me. Even in a small local election, there's so much propaganda.
3: That poster, a real American, he uses a transferred device. Does that mean it isn't true?
4: Not necessarily. Evaluating propaganda isn't that simple. Recognizing the technique is one step. Another step is to know the purpose. What is the purpose here?
3: That's easy. To get people to vote for Butler.
4: Yes, to persuade people that Butler is a better man.
3: The movement to vote for him.
4: In short, to sell Mr. Butler to the voters. You'll find that the purpose of most propaganda is to persuade people to believe something, to do something, or to buy something.
3: That still doesn't answer my question.
4: No. Your next step, and it's a big one, is to get the fact.
3: Well, is he a real American?
4: Howard Butler was born in this country. He obeys its laws. He's a good citizen. Yes, he is a real American.
3: Yes, he is a real American.
4: The same can be said for Richard Cooper. So ask yourself,

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Information has to get into your brain.

0: If you've never been frightened by anything, you will be frightened by nomads.
1: They're nomads. Nomads.
0: Leslie Ann Down and the star of Remington Steele, Pierce Brosnan, in a terrifying story of the supernatural. Nomads. Rated R. Under 17. Not admitted without parent.
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4: I say that's exciting in the sense of the way that computer technology has made it for us, a new way of self-expression and a way of life.
5: Just designed to keep people in some sort of stasis while the drugs are working, basically.
6: On the planes?
7: Yes.
6: Oh, it's nice. Keeps you occupied while you're on the flight.
5: It's while the drugs are working.
7: I like good music.
8: I love Philip Glass. Yeah. Yeah, I listen to Philip. I love Koya Satsuki.
6: Sorry, I don't know what you're talking about. I just come from England.
9: The digital music that comes out today?
10: Yeah.
9: Yeah, I love it. It's really cool.
11: I don't buy it necessarily, but I listen to it on the radio.
12: I think it's great. He works for IBM, and so we could get it at any time.
13: I've got a CD called Lonely Planet.
14: That's really good to ask, because I'm not really familiar with it.
13: Native music with an enhancement of electronics and squat, that's very good.
14: I think that's great. I like that myself, personally. When people feel like they need a little bit of boost into the music, I think that's one of the best things they can possibly have done. Whoever created that was a genius.
15: Am I supposed to hear something?
16: You mean like the music you hear in elevators?
17: I really haven't heard any.
16: Oh, it's not real.
18: I do not like synthesized music at all.
19: Oh, I prefer music played by musicians without computers. Which is actually interesting because I'm a musician and I work with computers.
20: I like it. I'm a computer person.
19: Which electronic music are you speaking about?
8: like techno, rave, that kind of stuff?
20: Yeah.
8: I've heard some. I liked it. It was cool. Yeah.
1: I guess the answer is no. Yeah.
21: For instance, if you are at a concert and someone has a very soft voice and they have all this other music and it makes it stronger and clearer and so forth, I have no objections.
22: I don't think I can hear it. Can you hear it?
23: Well, it sounds very good.
6: Sucks.
1: Right. We're going to a jazz festival, and we like real jazz played by real performers.
6: Sucks. Well, I think all music is just great. Sucks.
24: All synthesizer stuff? Well, that's okay.
6: Sucks.

0: telegram. New card. What do you think?
1: Oh, very nice. Look at that.
0: Picked them up from the printers yesterday.
1: Good coloring.
0: That's bone. And the lettering is something called Cillian Braille.
1: It's very cool, babe, but that's nothing.

Another of these come along and chop you down. I'm absolutely keenly aware of my mortality. I mean, I could be here this year, next year. Another of these illnesses could come along and chop you down.

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0: devil, and she must die.
1: To accomplish the devil's deed. He is the son of man. He is the son of God.
0: Kill,
1: he is the evidence
0: kill,
1: of God.
0: Kill,
1: he is the victim
0: kill,
1: of God.
2: He made me feel that I could play the guitar.
0: I am me. I can
2: feel.
0: He
2: made me feel that I can hold a knife.
0: Of
1: God.
0: I know.
1: He is the evidence of God.
0: I know.
2: I feel like it never came. I know.
1: I feel like I can hold a guitar.
2: I know I can hold a knife.
1: He made me feel like I can hold a knife.
2: He made me unborn.
0: I can be sent.
2: He made me feel that I can
1: talk. I know I.

0: My son.
1: Your son, all right. The same body as yesterday. I'm just...

0: 16.
1: Your watch, right?
0: For the second what?
1: It'll come at exactly 11:17:40.
0: What'll come?
1: The radio announcement.
0: What are you getting at? Something important on the radio? We'll see.
1: Don't bother, Dad. It won't work. I remember we had a tube burned up.
0: Yeah, there is something wrong. What is this announcement of yours?
1: I memorized it in journalism school at Columbia in 1954. What time is it?
0: 11:18.
1: They're breaking into the programs now. President Truman has just announced that an atomic bomb has been dropped on the Japanese industrial city of Hiroshima. The bomb was dropped 16 hours ago, and the announcement was delayed to ascertain the results of the explosion. A man named John Howard Peterson read the announcement from the Washington newsroom of NBC.
0: I don't believe it.
1: No? Listen.

0: For the young counselors at Camp Crystal Lake, Friday the 13th was a very unlucky day. A 24-hour nightmare of horror that could only end in death. Friday the 13th, rated R, under 17, not admitted without parent.
1: Okay, let's get down to it, Boppers. We're gonna have to do better out there. Our friends just made it past one of the minor league teams. Remember, Boppers, be looking good.

0: Dentists know what cleans teeth best. 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
1: Once again, I have spent Mother's Day getting off to the crap soundtrack.
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I began to float. Up and away from my body. A snowflake, weightless. A time between times. I felt like a white bird, sailing with no plan. Escaping from darkness, I had learned to say no.

We'll now conclude side one with techniques 9 through 13, which deal with a knife attack. Like the gun, the knife is an extremely lethal weapon. Great care and good judgment must prevail when you are confronted with both these weapons. When practicing these moves, you should of course use simulated weapons as previously mentioned. In a knife attack, the defender must move with great speed and precise timing, always keeping his eyes on the wrist of the knife hand. His movements must be fast, just like a cat. They should be swift and agile at the right time. The key to knife defenses lies in the ability of the defender to obtain control of the attacker's knife hand, and then following through with an effective counter. The defender should assume a stance similar to that of a baseball catcher. That is, your legs should be spread for good balance as you face your attacker squarely, and your knees should be slightly bent. Your body should lean forward at the waist, and your hands should be extended before you. See figure 39. This stance should position your midsection away from the knife, thereby offering maximum body protection. Okay, let's try technique 9. Downward knife thrust. Attacker, raise the knife for a downward thrust as shown in figure 40. Defender, from your defensive stance, step forward with your left leg as you block the downward motion of the knife with your left wrist.

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I have a hunch it's going to be very popular. 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

0: Now that may have cleared your throat, boss. But now I'm all choked up over Willie.
1: Hey, Joseph, you do me a birthday favor?
2: Well, you just name it, Bob.
3: Please,
1: I'd like to hear one of my favorite
3: Rosa
1: songs, Shenandoah. That is, if your mood fits it.
2: Well, it just so happens it does, Pop. And besides, I've been practicing in the barn for a week.
4: So that's why I can't get the horses in there anymore.
1: A horse. I'm sure Joseph will sing it very well.
2: Well, here goes.
5: Oh, Shenandoah, I long to hear you

wash your face. From cinder and soot.

Guide to the Galaxy has this to say on the subject of towels. A towel, it says, is about the most massively useful thing any interstellar hitchhiker can carry. For one thing, it has great practical value. You can wrap it around you for warmth on the cold moons of Jaglan Vita, to sunbathe on it on the marble beaches of Centrogynous 5, huddle beneath it for protection from the Acturan meganets as you sleep beneath the stars of Kakrafu. Use it to sail a mini-raft down the slow, heavy River Moth. Wet it for use in hand-to-hand combat. Wrap it round your head to avoid the gaze of the ravenous bug-bladder beast of Tra, which is such a mind-bogglingly stupid animal, it assumes that if you can't see it, it can't see you. And even dry yourself off with it if it still seems clean enough.

0: Everyone knows about our signature coffee. It tells the story of a different era. Some say the world has changed, but no matter what, we always remain the same. Not only our coffee, but also our determination to uphold a fair and clean Hong Kong. Times change, the mission continues.
1: Yes, ma'am.
2: Just keep on here.

Scientists have uncovered conclusive evidence that the origin of the universe was a happy accident. 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Improvisation. 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

interrupt regular programming to bring you a message from Her Majesty's government. 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This is an emergency warning from the BBC. Information of a possible nuclear strike against this country has been received. The current threat level is critical, meaning an attack is imminent. Civilians are advised to stay in their homes. Evacuations are currently taking place in the London, Manchester, Birmingham and Leeds areas. If you are in these areas, police will lead you to safety. Follow their orders without question. If you are not in these areas, you should stay at home unless police tell you otherwise. All non-essential telephone lines have been disconnected for military use. You should begin your preparations for a strike. Collect 14 days worth of essential supplies such as food, water, medicine and clothing. Ensure you have a battery-powered radio or a change of batteries for the duration of the sheltering period to ensure you can listen to information and be all clear. Nuclear strikes create fallout, deadly dust which will spread for hundreds of miles and will affect everyone in this country, no matter how rural the area they live in. This deadly dust will cause radiation sickness followed by death. You are advised to build within a refuge in the lowest and most central part of your home, as far away from external doors and windows as possible. Use non-flammable materials, such as doors, tables, chairs, and use bags or cases of sand to bulk out the shelter. You and your family should remain in the shelter for the majority of the 14-day period you will remain at home. Unable to leave your fallout room. Collect water now. Water services will be disconnected to prevent major fallout contamination. If you do not collect water now, you will not be able to collect it during the sheltering period. Collect approximately 3.5 pints of water per person per day. Nuclear explosions have 3 main effects: extreme heat, extreme light, and a shock wave blast. People in major cities which are likely to be targets are being evacuated as the explosion will destroy anything in its path for at least 5 miles. The areas in which police will be unable to evacuate everyone, a siren will sound to alert you that you are potentially in the blast radius and evacuate to safety. Those that do not hear a siren should not evacuate as they are not in the blast zone and should spend time constructing an inner refuge. We can now confirm the trajectories of the missiles. They are London, Manchester, Birmingham, Leeds, Glasgow and Bristol. If you are in or within a 10-mile radius of these cities, evacuate now. Failure to do so will result in certain death. NATO is now in discussion with various nations to discuss what action should be taken against the Soviet Union. France and the United States are preparing for counter-strikes. The Queen will make a speech after the strike.

myself. Home, home, I cried home. Myself. It was home I was wanting. Home, I cried home. Myself. It was home I was wanting. Home, I cried home. Myself. It was home I was wanting. I cried home. Myself.

Exclude every other item from your immediate attention. After observing carefully, close your eyes and picture the object clearly in your mind's eye. This forms a mental picture just as clear as the object or person that was observed with the eyes wide open. Association plays a vital part in memory. Learn to form an association between the new item or object to be remembered and something else you have previously seen or learned. Tie in

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